0: Back on the Hollywood Five, and in 2007, Khloe Kardashian was 22 years old and got arrested for a DUI. She was taken to an L.A. County jail where she had to stay overnight while Khloe learned her lesson thanks to the company and the bathroom facilities.
1: For my mugshot, Malika did do my hair. I was in a holding cell with 23 other women who were all prostitutes besides me, but I was in a very short dress, so I looked questionable, I imagine. And what really fascinates me till this day, because you have to use the restroom in the middle of this holding cell or whatever it's called. I never used the restroom, not one time. And that still fascinates me till this day.
0: Honestly, that sounds like a party at Scott Disick's house. Hollywood Five. Coming up next on the Hollywood Five, Lizzo is still dealing with that lawsuit filed by her backup dancers. Hear why she refuses to settle the case next.

0: Wake up
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2: They say the holy water's watered down, and this town's lost its faith. Our colors will fade.

0: I knew the responsibility I had to not go out and say just whatever I wanted.
1: Yeah. You took it very seriously. Yeah.
0: Absolutely. Yeah, because of what seriously. I mean to people.
1: I've heard people say, you should just settle, mm-hmm. make it go away. And you've mm-hmm. said, no, I'm not settling.
0: Mm-hmm. I'm not. And I think most people would. I think it is an easy out, but I'm fighting the case because I know that it's not true. Mm-hmm. Just like the fat shaming one is not true. Mm-hmm. It's an ongoing case, so I can't talk about like all the details,
1: yeah.
0: but I cannot wait for it to be dismissed.
1: But the allegations,
0: I'm looking forward to it.
2: 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Hollywood Five. Coming up next on the Hollywood Five, did A$AP Rocky and Rihanna get into a big fight at the Met Gala? We'll dive into what we know next.
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0: I'm JC Chavez. This is the Hollywood Five. And here with me now is our regular Hollywood Five reporter, Anna Szabo. But this time, the story is about her. Anna, you're not wearing your wedding ring today. Do you have any comment on why you're clearly going through a bombshell divorce that you weren't talking about to me?
1: I'll tell you exactly what I told TMZ. No comment.
0: Wow.
1: But you know who was also dealing with things being taken out of context? Rihanna and A$AP Rocky. They pretty much dominated the post-Met Gala 2026 coverage after multiple viral videos sparked online rumors that they were fighting after the event. So TMZ reported that sources close to the couple said that there's no trouble in the relationship. Both of them were simply exhausted after being awake, preparing, attending appearances, doing Met Gala events for nearly 16 hours straight. Ooh. And this all happened after footage circulated online showing Rihanna and A$AP Rocky appearing to what looked like they were in a serious conversation inside of a Sprinter van that was leaving the gala. And then another viral clip showed Rihanna giving A$AP Rocky a look when he was talking to Swarovski creative director Giovanna Engelbert. Basically, any video of Rihanna from the Met Gala, people think that she was just fighting with people, but it's all taken out of context.
0: She just had a baby.
1: Yeah.
0: She's got little kids.
1: And she's been working all day.
0: She's tired. It's okay to be tired and just look a little grumpy.
1: Right. So multiple outlets reported that fans interpreted these clips as signs of tension or jealousy, especially after social media users claimed that Rihanna looked annoyed during A$AP Rocky's conversation with the other woman, which was, I think, somebody that Rihanna has known for a very long time.
2: Yeah.
1: And so this is all harmless.
3: Breaking news.
0: Oh, wow. A source is telling me, back to Anna's potential divorce hearing here. Our sources are telling us that Anna just forgot to put on her ring.
1: Yeah, it's true. Okay. I just took a shower this morning, got ready really quickly, and I just forgot to put it on.
0: Anna's my source. Hollywood Five. Coming up next on the Hollywood Five, Travis Kelce felt so bad about forgetting someone's name, he had to apologize years later. Hear the full story next.

0: Welcome back to the Hollywood Five. I'm JC Chavez. Billy Eichner from Parks and Rec and Billy on the Streets. Pretty famous, right? But not everyone knows him. He did get recognized by a megastar, though. So Billy talked with Travis Kelce at Madonna's Oscar party two times now. And Travis actually had to apologize for their first meeting.
1: At Madonna's party, Travis came up to me, which was shocking. Yes. I don't know them. Yes. I know who they are.
2: Yes.
1: And he said, "Jimmy on the street, I love you, man." And he was beaming when he said it. I've told this story before, and I couldn't bring myself to correct him.
2: Yes.
1: Because he's Travis Kelce. He's like 8 feet tall. Taylor Swift is standing right there. Oh, I'm not going to be like, "Actually, it's Billy."
2: Right.
1: You know? So I was just happy about it. And then 2 years passed. I went back to Madonna's party a couple of weeks ago, months ago, and Travis came right up to me. And I was like, "I'm not going to bother him again. We had our moment. It was very funny." And he came up to me and he was like, "I have to apologize. I called you Jimmy." I was like, "No, Travis, it was the best story ever."
0: I mean, Bruno Mars once called me Jason during an entire interview, and I went by Jason for a whole month. Hollywood Five. Coming up next on the Hollywood Five, how rude is it to sell a gift weeks after it was received? Jennifer Lopez is selling one of the nicest gifts anyone has ever been given. And we'll give you the details next.

We're back on the Hollywood Five. So back when they were engaged for the second time around and about to get married, Ben Affleck and Jennifer Lopez bought a home as a couple so they could build their life together. Home doesn't feel like the right word either. It's like the hugest house you've ever seen in your life. So the engagement fell apart. They tried to sell the house. Then they slashed the price. Then they took it off the market. Well, 2 weeks ago, Ben decided since he had wrecked Jennifer's life twice now, he would just give Jen the house and let her do whatever she wants. Well, Jennifer listed it again this week and is looking for $50 million. Now, let's go back in time, though. They paid $60 million for it just 3 years ago, but Ben reportedly sold an AI company to Netflix for like $600 million. So Ben just decided to throw the house to Jennifer to be done with the whole situation. Why can't I have those problems, you know? Hollywood Five. Coming up next on the Hollywood Five, the Blake Lively, Justin Baldoni case is officially over. But will we ever really know who won? We'll explain next.

0: This is the Hollywood Five. I'm JC Chavez. It's taken over a year and a half, but Blake Lively and Justin Baldoni are D-O-N-E, done with their legal battles. So in 2024, Blake accused the production company of creating a toxic workplace and Justin of harassment on set. After a year, a judge threw out the case against Justin for harassment, but Blake continued the lawsuit about the production company, Wayfarer. Well, the two sides have decided to call off their lawyers and made a walkaway private settlement. Yeah, that means we never get to know what happened. We're hearing that the lawyers, who are reportedly getting $60 million just for working that case for over a year. Justin Baldoni's well-paid lawyer, Brian Friedman, talked to TMZ. Brian was actually asked what motivated the two sides to settle.
1: You know, I really don't know what motivated people on either side to try to get it resolved. I can just tell you that, you know, when an opportunity comes along that is way too good to pass up.
2: Well, so wait a minute. So what I'm reading, yeah, then, well, the dots I'm connecting are the overture was made by them.
1: It's not a question of who the overture was made by. I think that the opportunity existed, and it was an incredible opportunity. And I think that you don't pass up an incredible opportunity.
2: Do you view this as a victory?
1: Let's put it this way. Justin Baldoni didn't settle the case, technically, if you think about it. Justin Baldoni won the case on summary judgment. He was accused of sexual harassment. Those were claims that you can not settle, that you have to go all the way, or his career is over. So you want to talk about, is this a victory or not? It's a huge victory. It was a huge victory after the summary judgment ruling.
0: You know, it sounds like the no-name high-ups in the movie business are the ones that push this towards a settlement, because it would have forced them to testify publicly if it went to trial. So what does the trial in this show have in common? It's over. That is your Hollywood Five. I'm on Instagram at JSI5 and TikTok as well at JSI Chavez. We'll see you next week for the five biggest stories in Hollywood on The Hollywood Five.
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1: The photo you posted on Instagram was so cool to see. 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

That was Cruel Summer by Taylor Swift. However, unlike Taylor, I hope the rest of you that are starting to graduate now and starting to kick off your summer, I hope y'all have a great summer ahead. 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
1: People have accidents and there's a slip up from time to time. 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

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That includes airfare and hotel.

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Evidently, she has good taste in Hollywood starlets. 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

That was Mutt by Leon Thomas. I'll say he's come a long way from the show Victorious. Great to see that he's becoming an artist in his own right. Speaking of a true artist, Olivia Dean. 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

That was Sunflower by Post Malone, in my opinion, a modern classic. Of course, it got its start in the film Into the Spider-Verse, which happened to win an Academy Award. And of course, there was also its sequel Across the Spider-Verse, but yet we're still waiting for the third installment. It better get here. You know what I'm saying? Which, coincidentally, is the name of the next song.

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That was Die on This Hill. And speaking of which, I'm going to tell you something that I'm willing to die on the hill over, and it's the fact that in the most recent Oscars, Timothée Chalamet should have won Best Actor for Marty Supreme. I'm sorry, but it was the best performance of the year. No disrespect to Michael B. Jordan. I love Michael B. Jordan. In fact, I actually think that he deserves an Oscar, but not for Sinners. I believe he deserves an Oscar for the Creed series. Pretty much all of them. All three, he's amazing. He's fantastic. But nevertheless, I will die on that hill. Up next, Daisies by Justin Bieber.

And with that, the Sky Guy must leave from the night and return to its shelter to hibernate until next Monday. But until then, I hope that y'all will stay up, have a great morning, and watch the Kid Craddock Morning Show, which will be up next. To end it, we were going to end it with Mr. Know-It-All by Teddy Swims. Have a great morning out there.

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1: Mostly sunny skies after this chilly start on the South Plains. Temperatures will climb to about 80 degrees today. At least the wind's not as strong as yesterday, and eventually southeast. First alert, meteorologist John Robinson.
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8: 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It hasn't gone unnoticed. 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
1: We're back to spring weather today without the winds, a little more sunshine. It looks like temperatures of about 80 in Lubbock. Then we're in the 90s beginning tomorrow. First alert, meteorologist John Robinson.
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1: Good Monday morning. Looks like this may be the coolest day of the week. 80 degrees today, but headed for the 90s for the remainder of this week. KCBD First Alert meteorologist John Robinson.
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1: Mostly sunny skies after this chilly start on the South Plains. Temperatures will climb to about 80 degrees today. At least the wind's not as strong as yesterday, and eventually southeast. First Alert meteorologist John Robinson.
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Happy Monday, Mix 100.3 Jerry Cruz. Started out kind of foggy this morning, got a little bit gnarly at some points, and I love the people that feel that during heavy fog is the perfect time to conserve those headlights. Turn your lights on, people.

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1: So my son, he sees something that I don't think a lot of men have in their cars. And he pulled out a tampon. Oh. I have one in there just in case it is needed for my wife. And I also told him, and you are a nosebleeder. 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

Well, I've got some sad news and some great news. Mix 100.3 sad news. Red Raider softball dropped the Big 12 championship game against Arizona State Saturday. And now the great news. They're headed to the NCAA tournament, 11th ranked, 52-6. They'll host the Lubbock Regional here in Lubbock. And they open play Friday against Marist. Wreck 'em.

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0: 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She does the whole bathing the cat thing, and it works out. 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
1: Hey, it's Kelly Raspberry with today's Entertainment Report. On TV tonight is the 24th season finale of American Idol with three finalists and a three-hour live event. Look forward to performances by Brad Paisley, Nelly, Jason Mraz, and guest judge Alicia Keys. Late night television, Jimmy Fallon, Jimmy Kimmel, and Seth Meyers will all be repeats tonight because they're all going to be on Stephen Colbert's talk show. He's winding things down. Stephen's last show is Thursday, May 21st. Taylor Frankie Paul woke up yesterday and posted some cute photos of her and her three kids and then started her caption, "It's Mother's Day, so I'll say whatever I want." And rather than getting all gushy and mushy about being a mom, Taylor went on a long rant about a snake friend believed to be fellow Mormon housewife Michaela Matthews, saying she has, quote, friends kicking her while she's down and calling it setting a boundary. The FIFA World Cup kicks off next month with three separate opening ceremonies. Katy Perry headlines in the U.S., Canada features Alanis Morissette, Michael Bublé, and Alessia Cara. And in Mexico, you've got Mana and Tyla. And that's today's entertainment.
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Akon's new song, The Great Divide. 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And thanks to Mix 100.3 Flyaway Thursday, somebody's going to get to see him perform that live. 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
1: 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And now that her new Unraveled tour is sold out, she had to add 25 more dates to the tour. 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
1: Kid bought a Spider-Man suit for me one time. 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

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We got your airfare. 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

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Like Bruno Mars, BTS, and more. 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
7: Hey, it's Kelly Raspberry with today's entertainment report. On TV tonight is the 24th season finale of American Idol with three finalists and a three-hour live event. Look forward to performances by Brad Paisley, Nelly, Jason Mraz, and guest judge Alicia Keys. Late night television, Jimmy Fallon, Jimmy Kimmel, and Seth Meyers will all be repeats tonight because they're all going to be on Stephen Colbert's talk show. He's winding things down. Stephen's last show is Thursday, May 21st. Taylor Frankie Paul woke up yesterday and posted some cute photos of her and her three kids and then started her caption, "It's Mother's Day, so I'll say whatever I want." And rather than getting all gushy and mushy about being a mom, Taylor went on a long rant about a snake friend believed to be fellow Mormon housewife Michaela Matthews, saying she has, quote, friends kicking her while she's down and calling it setting a boundary. The FIFA World Cup kicks off next month with three separate opening ceremonies. Katy Perry headlines in the U.S., Canada features Alanis Morissette, Michael Bublé, and Alessia Cara. And in Mexico, you've got Mana and Tyla. And that's today's entertainment.
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this semester. Lexi texted saying that, yes, she is graduating from high school. Congratulations, Lexi. My cousin is also graduating this semester. Hope you have a great one. Mix on 100.3 with Olivia Dean. I could

don't know about y'all, but my weekend was not long enough. How you doing? It's Damon on Mix 100.3. Hope you're having a great Monday. Lady Gaga and Bruno Mars in the mix.

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Right. Yeah, my mom was in the 1970 tornado here in Lubbock, and so I got to hear a lot of stories from her growing up. Mix 100.3, it's the 56th anniversary of the tornado that changed the Hub City. Why you always

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Congratulations to Melissa. 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
3: Hey, it's Kelly Raspberry with today's entertainment report. On TV tonight is the 24th season finale of American Idol with three finalists and a three-hour live event. Look forward to performances by Brad Paisley, Nelly, Jason Mraz, and guest judge Alicia Keys. Late night television, Jimmy Fallon, Jimmy Kimmel, and Seth Meyers will all be repeats tonight because they're all going to be on Stephen Colbert's talk show. He's winding things down. Stephen's last show is Thursday, May 21st. Taylor Frankie Paul woke up yesterday and posted some cute photos of her and her three kids and then started her caption, "It's Mother's Day, so I'll say whatever I want." And rather than getting all gushy and mushy about being a mom, Taylor went on a long rant about a snake friend believed to be fellow Mormon housewife Michaela Matthews, saying she has, quote, friends kicking her while she's down and calling it setting a boundary. The FIFA World Cup kicks off next month with three separate opening ceremonies. Katy Perry headlines in the U.S. Canada features Alanis Morissette, Michael Bublé, and Alessia Cara. And in Mexico, you've got Mana and Tyla. And that's today's entertainment.
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11: 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Don't miss the 5th annual Mayfield Jury Art Show at Zenith Park Memorial Day weekend. 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
12: 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When you switch to Pure Talk, you'll be switching to an American wireless company that's committed to keeping 100% of its customer service in this country. 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Pure Talk.
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0: Yeah. Lubbock's hit music. If

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1: 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Oh my, my, oh my, my love, I take one look at you, you're taking me out.

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